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1: Great evening, Steve. How are you doing? Hope all is well. I think by now you are on your, I now forget whether it was the left or the right leg, but hopefully it's all fitted and you are enjoying. 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
0: It's good to talk to you again, SB, and I'm on my left. They're still working on the left. I'm changing the shape of my leg right now. I'm going through that process with a shrinker. It's something I have to wear, and believe me, it works. And but anyway, I hope you're doing good. Hope everything's okay with you, and I know what you're going through. At least I think I do. And hope everything's good with you, SB.
1: Oh, you are right, Steve. I guess, like a lot of us, I'm hanging in there. And I guess that's what it is. But I'm enjoying the weather. Recently, nuthatch bird put together a nest right on top of my main door. So I've stopped using the main door. I'm using the side door to get out of the house. Because, you know, if I open the main door, they become agitated, and now I can hear the hatchlings making squeaky noises. So that's fun. I guess the mom and dad both are always busy. I see worms on their, and you know, they are almost as good as my old guard dog. So if anything comes nearby, there is a raucous sound around the house. So I know there's either squirrels or deer and that sort of thing. So it's been fun last couple of weeks. Hopefully the little birds will learn to fly soon. Back to you, Steve.
0: Well, good deal, SB. Yeah, it's kind of nice to hear something like that. You know, that's not

0: I think Steve, you got...
1: But anyway, SB...
0: I'm not sure. But I did hear the front portion of your transmission.

0: 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KN6 TTG.
1: Okay, SB, I didn't hear you there until that last. I hope you didn't come back to me or anything. But I did, if you did, I didn't copy anything. But anyway, again, have a nice evening. KB6WR.
0: Same here, Steve. No, there wasn't much. But you did double with somebody else. I can't look here to see who that was. But, yeah, it's all good. Hopefully you stay well and stay out of the heat. I'm sure Bakersfield must be getting warm as the weeks go by. Anyway, this is my final KN6 TTG.

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0: I didn't realize how late it was. 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
3: Okay, cool. 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I just want to make sure it sounds good. I have it now clipped onto my shirt, so not in front of my mouth. It's kind of facing away from me. Just wanted to see. So, thanks.
4: 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Hey, good evening to you there, Rachel. Sounding good this evening. 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
3: 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All right, thank you. This is WX9ITX.

Evening, everyone. This is Bob Kasich, IP, Grand Falls, Washington. I'll be your net control operator for this Wednesday edition of Somniac Trivia Net. Net will keep me about 1 minute. And hear the sound of my voice. The net should last about 5-0 minutes. At a clear frequency will be appreciated.

0: Good evening, everyone. This is Bob, K6IP in Grand Falls, Washington. Sorry about that. The net snuck up on me when I looked away. I'll be your net control operator for this Wednesday edition. This net meets 365 days a year at 10 p.m. Pacific time on the Wind Systems Network of Repeaters. Their all-star hub, all-star node, 2560 IRLP 9100. 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Information regarding this net and how you may freely subscribe to the email list to receive all the questions and answers directly to the email box is at insomniac-group.com. Now, we have three trivia questions. Each have three possible answers. After the questions are read, I'll call for the regular roster, then I'll call for late check-ins, then I'll ask for guest visitors. That'll be about 40 minutes after the hour. There'll be an automatic reread when I finish reading the roster, which is between 30 and 35 minutes after the hour, and then again if requested thereafter. If you're listening on a scanner, you can email your answers to me at kilo6indiapapaecho and the number 1 at gmail.com. After all the check-ins, I'll read the correct answers to my questions. We have one rule on the net. To the best of our ability, the controller's answers are always the correct answers. All answers and their sources will be posted following that. For any questions, are there any announcements or business pertinent to the net? All right, so we do have a couple things to talk about. One, so I know those up in Northern California had a little shaking this morning. And then Southern California couldn't be left out, so they're having an issue on San Diego where it has no power at the repeater. The last I heard, last time Brian checked and notified me, he said it was still down. It had been down all day. So if you know anybody who in SoCal who normally uses San Diego, you might want to make sure they understand that that repeater is not connecting to us. So they can use maybe EchoLink. The other thing is, last week, on my score sheet, I'm still doing the parallel score sheet, so you can follow me live online, but I have the old-fashioned score sheet as well at the same time, so I'm still trying to get used to the new one. And my old-fashioned one gives me trends, and the trends was messed up. I thought I fixed it, but now when I'm doing the emails, it looks like it might be still broken, so I may not be able to give you the trends tonight. We'll see how it goes. And then the other thing is, there's one of these questions has a little bit different format. I was just trying something as an experiment. We'll see how it goes. With that, how about some questions? So we're doing dangerous toys of the 50s and 60s. All right, so I put in there, the kids just do not understand that dangerous toys can be fun. Take these popular toys, for example. Question one, which of these was an actual toy sold in stores? By the way, I'm going to give you clues for all three of these. Okay, all three questions. Question, answer one here was Pluto Platter's flying discs made of steel. B, Estes model rocket motors with compressed smokeless powder. Or C, Gilbert's U-238 atomic lab with actual uranium. All three of those were toys that were sold, but there are specifics in there that are wrong for two of them. So you got to find the one that's the right one. Question two. One that's a little different format. Right. Cox 0.049 model engines were legendary miniature glow fuel engines used in model airplanes, cars, and boats. Which of these made the risky by modern child toy standards? So I'm going to give you three reasons. You tell me if one of these is correct, two of these are correct, or three. You don't have to know which one. Just make a guess how many of the ones I say are the ones. Methanol-based glow fuel, loud high RPM engine noise, or exposed spinning propellers with no finger guards. So A, one of those is a valid reason. B, two of those are a valid reason. Or three, or C, all three are a valid reason for making risky for children's toys. Question three, which Mattel toy appeared in store shelves in 1967 that allowed children to make edible rubbery candy shapes? A, Thingmaker, a.k.a. the Creepy Crawlers, B, Incredible Edibles, or C, Easy Bake Ovens. Three of those are actual toys.
1: Time out, Bob, N5, see you.
0: Go ahead, Steve.
1: Yeah, you timed out. Just need to do a little reset there. You're good now. N5's EUA.
0: Oh, okay, because I was still hearing myself on my node, but we'll do that again. So we're going to do a reread anyway. Appreciate that. Question one. Which of these is an actual toy sold in stores in the 1950s? A, Pluto platters, flying discs that were made of steel. B, Estes model rocket motors with compressed smokeless powder. Or C, Gilbert's U-238 atomic energy lab with actual uranium. Question two. Cox 0.049 model engines were legendary miniature glow fuel engines used in model airplanes, cars, and boats. Which of these made risky by modern toy standards? Key there is modern toy standards. Methanol-based glow fuel, loud, high RPM engine operation, or exposed spinning propellers with no finger guards. All right. Which one of those three I just gave you? A is one of those is a valid reason. B, two of those are valid reasons. Or C, all three of those make them a problem for kids. Question three. Which Mattel toy appeared in store shelves in 1967 that allowed children to make edible, rubbery candy shapes? A, Thing Maker, a.k.a. Creepy Crawlers. B, Incredible Edibles. Or C, Easy Bake Ovens. All three of those are valid toys, but which one came out in 1967? So are there any questions on the questions? All right, nothing heard there. So we're going to go to the top of the net controllers, and then we go down the wind system members, those who made those generous contributions to keep wind system light drawn. Then we go to the regular roster. Those are the people I call every Wednesday. After we've exhausted that list, after we do a reread, then I'll ask for guests and visitors. And when we go to the net controllers, we were started at Steve, the same guy we just heard a second ago. N5 is the UA.
1: Yeah, hi, Bob. Steve in Houston, N5ZUA. Yeah, my node is set, because it's an RF, a simplex node, it's set to 3-minute timeout, which is the standard for the network repeaters all through our network here. So your node probably is not using a timeout timer, or if it has one, it's set to greater than 3 minutes, which is why you're still hearing yourself. So tonight, I'll take Charlie Alpha, Crazy, Colorful, Anchovies. And thanks for hosting the net. Back to you.
0: All right, so you got down for Charlie Alpha. I know I always come close to timing out, but since I still heard myself, I assumed that meant I was still getting out. But so I appreciate that education there. And thanks for playing tonight. Good to hear you. How about Terry, KG5IOK? Moving down to Brian at K6CBR.
2: 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This is Brian, K6CBR, Mountain View, California. And, we had an internet problem down there on Santiago, and it looks like it's kind of coming up right now. So we might hear some Southern California people come on pretty soon. But we'll see. Power is up. The repeater's running locally. It's just not connected right now due to no internet. We'll see if we get lucky in the next few minutes here. But anyway, for answers tonight, I'll just throw out a little Alpha Bravo Charlie ABC, see if I can't catch one of them. Have a great night. K6CBR.
0: All right, Brian. Appreciate that update on Santiago Peak. And Alpha Bravo Charlie. And, if he gets lucky, we know what happened last time you got lucky. All right, Ryan, appreciate checking in and appreciate the service you're providing for me on the backside, keeping everything running quiet for me. How about little Al, N6MOT? Oh, somebody needs to turn this chair on, let him know it's net time. About J and Miss Jeannie, W9JAY and N9OEL.

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1: Scott, catch you on with Charlie. Charlie, bravo. Appreciate you checking at such a late hour, Scott. Hope you have a great night. How about Ryan, K1 BLU?

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K-O-6-N-E-S. 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
1: Hey, good morning, Bob. Good morning, good afternoon, good evening, all you insomniacs out there. This is Robert KI5 AOK, and I think tonight, Scott's got it for me. Well, with those answers, Charlie Bravo, I believe was his answers, and I'm gonna go with those. Charlie Bravo. Hey, thanks, Bob, for doing the net tonight. For everyone else out there, y'all have a great rest of your week. A good weekend coming up. Good golf, good tennis, whatever makes you happy, and I'll see y'all Monday. This is Robert KI5 AOK.
0: All right, Robert, got you on for Charlie Bravo. Appreciate you checking it, sir. Hope you have a great night. And move down to Miss Teresa, KE5 MUX.

moving down to myself, I'll give myself courtesy check-in since I'm not allowed to give my own answers in here. But Ian, AE5 ID. Moving down to Linda and Russell, K6LBO and AF6EQ. And with that, we're going to move down to the Wind System members. By the way, this is Bob, K6IB. 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We're going to the Wind System members, like I said earlier. 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You go to windsystem.org for more information on how you donate to them. 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
1: Hi, Bob. I'll go with Bravo, Charlie, Charlie. Thanks for doing the next, KN6QQO.
0: All right, Greg. Got you down. Bravo, Charlie, Charlie. Appreciate checking in. Hope you have a great night. Hang on a second. I'll put it on place. Down to Bill. W-B-W-5-J-A-Z.

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1: Well, good evening, Bob. I was just going over these questions you threw out there. I'm going to take, I'll take all C's, all Charlie's. Anyway, thanks for running the net, Bob, KB6WR.
0: You got you down for all Charlie's. Appreciate you checking in. Hope you have a great night. Little Daryl, K6RQ.
2: Hello, Bob and Matt. This is Daryl, Kilo 6, Bravo, Quebec. I'll go with Charlie Bravo. Have a good night.
0: All right, sir. Gave you down Charlie Bravo. Appreciate checking. Have a great night. How about Jeremy and Candace?

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1: Hey, good evening, all you and SubDX. Tonight we're going to take all alphas, me and Rita both. Hey, thanks for doing that, KF7TBT and WOV. Bye.
0: All right, Rick, get you down for six apples. Appreciate you guys checking in. Have a great week. Well, Tony, Whiskey 6, Tango Lima.
2: Evening, Bob. Tony, Whiskey 6, Tango Lima, head open. Tonight, I'm going to go with Charlie Bravo, Bravo, CDD. Thank you.
0: All right, Tony, got you to Charlie Bravo, Bravo. Appreciate checking in. Have a great night. Moving down to Dave. Hey, G6LYI. How about Chris? Whiskey 1, Mike Ekeru Romeo.
3: W1MER here. And we're going to go with Cute Children Barbies. CCB.
0: All right, Chris, Cute Children's Barbies, I think you said. Wait a minute. Did you say CCB, Charlie Bravo?
3: Correct, Charlie Bravo, Cute Children's Barbies.
0: Okay, because when I said it, Children's Barbies, for some reason I just said in my back, that's not what he said. All right, so I had to ask to make sure. We got to make sure we do these accurate now that you guys can follow along online. Hope you have a great week, Chris. Thanks for checking in. How about Bruce? KM6 Zebra Uniform Chihuahua.
4: Hey, Bob. This is Bruce in beautiful downtown Chihuahua land, and I'm going to go with an angry Chihuahua that barks. Back to you, Kilo Mike 6 Zebra Uniform Chihuahua. Thank you for doing the net.
0: All right, Bruce. Angry Chihuahuas that bark. Appreciate you checking in. Hope you have a great night. Oops, I messed that up. There we go. Moving down to Fred. Whiskey 6, Drink Romeo Charlie.
5: Good evening, Bob and the Net. Tonight my answers, my best guess are going to be Alpha Charlie Alpha. 73s to all, and back to you, Bob. W6FRC.
0: All right, so it got you down for Alpha Charlie Alpha, ACA. Appreciate you checking. Hope you have a great night. Hope you didn't shake too bad. How about Alex, KN6 Zebra Kilo Uniform?
6: Good evening, Bob. This is Tommy Chuck here. I'm going to go with Charlie Bravo. Appreciate you doing that. Great question.
0: All right, Alex, got you up. Charlie Bravo. Appreciate you checking in. Have a great night. How about Bud? KI6JIP.

0: All right, let's see if we're going to do. I think he's been doing minor league baseball teams. We'll see. KJ6, YAO, Jack.
1: Good evening, Bob. This is Jack, going with Major League Baseball teams tonight. We have the Cardinals, Cubs, and Brewers. Charlie, Bravo. KJ6YAO. Back to you, Bob.
0: All right, Jack. Got you on for the Charlie, Bravo. Appreciate you checking in. Hope you have a wonderful night. Now we're going to move down. Oh, by the way, this is Bob, K6IP, the Somniac Trivia Net. Here we go. We're down the regular roster. These are the people I call every Wednesday. And we'll start at the top of that list at Dave, KF8EXA.
2: 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This is Dave, Kilo X-ray, Echo X-ray Alpha. And thanks for that. And tonight I'm going to go with CCB, Charlie, Bravo. Thanks for doing the notes. Send it to you and all the insomniacs out there. Back to that control.
0: All right, Dave, got you down for Charlie, Bravo. Appreciate you checking. I hope it's a great night. How about Christopher, KI6KTL? Phil, K6, pack my suitcase.
3: Good evening. This is Phil, K6. Pack my suitcase with two cognacs and a bourbon.
0: All right, Bill, got your cocktails down. Two cognacs and a bourbon. Slide those right over to you. Hope you have a great night. Enjoy those. How about Chuck? KF6GEN. Moving down to Randy and Leanne, N6PRL and KI6VU8.
4: 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This is Randy, N6PRL, and Leanne, KI6VU8. Coming in to Echolink, Brian hasn't got it, the internet going yet. Our answers tonight are Charlie, Bravo. Thanks, Bob.
0: All right, Randy, get down there. Charlie, Bravo for the two of you. Appreciate checking in. Appreciate the update. Hope you guys have a great week. Look, Kelly, KJ5JYU. Went down to Raymond, KO6RAY. Adrian, W6 Alpha Papa Tango.

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0: All right, Peter, took the chocolate chip cookies. Appreciate you checking in. Hope you have a wonderful week. Moving down to Sune, WA7SCJ.
2: Thanks so much for running this net, Bob. This is Victor Alpha 7, Sierra Charlie Juliet. I'm going to go off trend with chocolate chip cookies. That's Charlie. Thanks again so much for doing the net, and 7-3 to you and everyone on it.
0: All right, so now I got you down to the chocolate chip cookies. Appreciate you checking in. Hope you're staying cool. How about Richard, KN6 Zebra November Charlie?

0: Arinza. KK4, red, yellow, green. Kevin, K6, KJV. Move over to, I think, George. Let's see, Chuck and Lynn, KN6, YMF.
1: Good evening there, Bob. This is Chuck, KN6, YMF in St. George. Hope things are well in the great Northwest. For tonight, I'd like Bravo Charlie Alpha, and in a rare moment of household agreement, Lynn would like Bravo Charlie Alpha as well. Thanks a lot for doing the Nets. Great question. 73, everybody. Oh, and by the way, can I get a hall pass for next Wednesday? And back to you, my friend.
0: All right, hang on one second there, Chuck. Can you put that in there for you? Next Wednesday. All right. So Bravo Charlie Alpha times two. Those rare moments times two. Hope that you have a wonderful week. Appreciate checking in. Have a great night. Moving down to Alvin, KG5EGD.
2: Yes, this is KG5EGD, Alvin and the Chipmunks, and I'd like to ask you, will you give me the answers before 1 o'clock, because they cut you off here in Houston at 1, but my answers are CCC, Charlie.
0: All right, Alvin. Charlie. I'll give the answers as soon as we get to under the net. So I hope it's before 1 o'clock. We're usually before that time, a little bit quarter of, 10 minutes off. But we'll see what happens. If not, I'll send them up to you in the email. How about Howard, KB7EM?
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0: All right, Howard. Charlie, Bravo. Appreciate checking. Have a great night. Moving down to Dave, WI7DGY.
4: This is WA7DGY, Dave in Phoenix. I want to go with Triple Charlie's. Charlie.
0: All right, Dave, got you down for the chocolate chip cookies, Triple Charlie's. Have a wonderful night. Thanks for checking in. Andy, KD5PUR.

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1: Good evening, Bob. Thanks for doing the net tonight. Put me down with the Creedence Clearwater Befuddle. $73 and back to net. AI7 GA.
0: All right, Kevin. I was waiting for the end, Joey. All right, Charlie, Bob. Appreciate you checking in. Hope you have a great night. How about Miss Susan? AI7 SE.
2: Hello, Bob. Thanks for doing the net tonight. My answers are going to be Charlie, Bravo, 73 to everyone, AI7 SE.
0: All right, ma'am. Charlie, Bravo. Hope the two of you have a wonderful weekend. Thank you for checking in. How about Richard, NW7 OR?
3: 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Tonight, my answers are Charlie, Bravo. Thank you kindly for all you do with 732 everyone. This is MW7OR.
0: All right, Richard, got staff for Charlie, Bravo as well. By the way, this is Bob, K6IP. This is Wind Systems and Sonya Net. Moving down to Grant, KJ7WKX.
4: Good evening, this is Grant, KJ7WKX. Give me triple Charlies tonight. Thanks for doing the net.
0: All right, Grant, gave you those chocolate chip cookies. Enjoy. Have a wonderful week. Thanks for checking in. But Mike, let's see if he's out of the thing. It's after that time. P6, downhill racer.
5: sorry. Good evening, Bob, and everybody on the net. This is KB6, Downhill Racer. My answers are going to be Charlie, Bravo. And it's kind of interesting, the second question, because I'm very well versed on the Cox 049. They made a variety of 049s. They had an 051, a lot of high horsepower ones, and they were a lot of fun to play with when I was a kid. Thanks for doing the net.
0: All right, Mike, catch you down for the Charlie, Bravo. Yeah, I figured some of us made me remember these. How about Daniel, W7DJL?
6: Good evening. Bravo, Charlie.
0: All right, Daniel, got you the Bravo, Charlie, BCC. Appreciate you checking. Have a great night. Ruben, KK6, IMI.
7: Hey, good evening to you there, Bob. Hello to everybody. KK6, IMI here, Turlock, California. Oh, shoot. CCB, sir. Good hearing you in here this evening. Bob, and back to net, KK6, IMI.
0: All right, so I got down for that Charlie, Bravo trend. Appreciate checking. Hope you have a great night. Good to hear from you. Rick, KM6, AME.

0: How about Daryl? WH6FIX.
1: Yeah, good evening, everyone on the net. It's Daryl from Hawaii. Tonight my answers are 2 coconuts and 1 banana. Thanks for taking the net. This is WH6FIX. Aloha.
0: All right, Daryl, got you 2 coconuts and a banana. Appreciate you checking us there. Aloha. And we'll say good afternoon to Robert, VK2 at DY.
2: Yes, indeed. Good afternoon. This is Robert, VK2DY. Charlie, Bravo, please. Thank you very much.
0: All right, so I got time for that Charlie, Bravo trend. Thank you for checking time out of your afternoon to check in. Hope you have a great day. Yayi, W6YMJ.
3: Hey, good evening. This is Yais, W6YMJ. I'm going to do Bravo, Charlie, Alpha. Thanks. Have a good night. Hurrah.
0: All right, sir. We got you on Bravo, Charlie, Alpha. Appreciate you checking in. Appreciate your service. Hope you have a great night. But Mike, KN6MIK.
4: KN6MIK, Mike in San Diego. I'll take some of that Charlie, Bravo, CCB. KN6MIK, back to you, sir.
0: All right, Mike, get down that Charlie, Bravo. Is she checking in, sir? Have a great night. Casey, November 6, Echo Kilo.
5: Good evening, Bob. This is Casey, N6EK. My answers are Charlie. Thank you, and back to you.
0: All right, Casey gave the chocolate chip cookies. Hope you enjoy. Have a great night. Shadastawa, KN6 at TTG.
6: Great evening, Bob. Hope you are doing well, and so is Lynn. I'm going to take that Charlie Bravo thingy. Have fun, everyone. Shusatwa in Weaver will KN6 TTG 73.
0: Yeah, we're doing great. In fact, she liked your bird above the door story. You have a great night. Appreciate you checking in. And SB was the end of our official list. So how about do a reset and then reread? Okay, doing about dangerous toys of the 50s and 60s. Boomer, baby boomer generation, right? Which of these is an actual toy sold in stores in the 50s? All three of these names were sold, but there's something wrong with the way I describe them that makes them wrong, all right? So find the one that's correct. A, Pluto Platter's flying discs were made of steel. B, Estes model rocket motors were compressed smokeless powder. Or Gilbert's U-238 atomic energy lab with actual uranium. Question 2. The Cox 049 model engines were legendary miniature glow fuel engines used in model airplanes, cars, and boats. Which of these made them risky by modern child toy standards? All right, I'm going to give you all three, and then you tell me if one of these is correct, two of these, or three of these are correct. Ethanol-based glow fuel, low high RPM engine operation, or exposed spinning propellers with no finger guards. So how many of those were the problem? A, one of those. B, two of those, or three. All three of those are problems with child standards. Question 3. Which Mattel toy appeared on store? Which Mattel toy appeared on store shelves? There we go. In 1967, that allowed children to make edible rubbery candy shapes. A, Think Maker, also known as Creepy Crawlers. B, Incredible Edibles. Or C, Easy Bake Ovens. So we have rolled our list back to the top. So we're going to NET controllers, my system administrators. Any NET controllers have not checked in, who would like to check in now? So twice phonetically, your suffix, please.

Right, we went down to the WIN system members. Any WIN system members who have not checked in, who would like to check in now, go twice phonetically with your suffix, please.

0: right? Nothing hurt there. So let's go to the regular roster. These are the people I call every Wednesday. So if I normally call you on Wednesday and you've not checked in, you like to check in now. Go twice phonetically with your suffix, please.
1: 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Alpha Mike Echo.

0: You're the one, Rick. KM6AME. Go ahead, sir.
1: This is Rick in Fresno, KM6AME. I'm going to take what every shooter likes, cold, clean barrel. Thanks for doing the net.
0: All right, sir. Got you that cold, clean barrel. Hope you have a wonderful night. Appreciate checking in. So now to the part where anybody at all, what I need are going to be the last three characters of your call sign. For example, my call sign is K6IP, so I would say India Pop Echo, India Pop Echo. Need it twice phonetically, please.

0: All right. So I thought I heard November Charlie Oscar. If that's correct, go full call sign, name and location, please.
1: November Zulu Oscar, November Zulu Oscar, Kilo Oscar 6, November Zulu Oscar, San Diego, Denver.
0: All right, sir, got corrected there. Kilo Oscar, November Zulu Oscar. And do you have any answers, sir, to you?
1: The second one was the Easy Bake Oven. The other two, I was born in 1960, so they're a little early for me.
0: All right, sir. Checking in. Hope you have a wonderful night. Check in again next Wednesday. If you check in two consecutive weeks on Wednesday, I automatically add you to the roster. All right, last call for answers. Anybody at all. For example, would I need the last three characters of your call sign twice phonetically, please?
2: Delta and Zulu.

0: right, I only heard one, and it sounded like it was Delta X-Ray Zulu, if correct. Go ahead with your full call sign, name, and location, please.
1: Roman 7, Delta X-Ray Zulu. This is Owen in Portland, Oregon, and I have a trivia on the Charlie Alpha.
0: All right, Ellen. Looks like you said Charlie Alpha Charlie. And it's hard to hear you correctly. Did you say November 7, Delta X-Ray Zulu?
1: That was 2-7, Delta X-Ray Zulu.
0: All right, I stand corrected. Kilo Mike 7, Delta X-Ray Zulu. Owen, you're in Portland. Charlie Alpha Charlie. Appreciate you checking in. Hope you have a great night. We did say last call for answers. So we'll go with the answers to tonight's trivia. Get those in before Alvin falls asleep. So we had two trends. I think is working. Charlie Charlie Bravo and Charlie Charlie Charlie are the two leading trends. That was Chocolate Chip Cookies and Charlie Charlie Bravo. Charlie Charlie Bravo is what I was looking for, CCB. So please no transmission next 10 to 15 seconds. For those who can disconnect their notes, they need to. And we'll come back and explain how we came with Charlie Charlie Bravo.

All right, so this is Bob Kasek. Exactly. This is the Winston's Insomnia Net. We want to see answers to tonight's questions. Our leading trend currently is Charlie, Charlie Bravo, and that is what I was looking for, CCB. I'm talking about dangerous toys of the 50s, 60s. The 60s, well, very last part of 50s. Which of these was an actual toy sold in stores? The key here was the descriptions. One, I have Pluto platters were made of flying discs, or Pluto's platters, flying discs made of steel. They were not, they were made of aluminum. Estes model rocket motors were compressed smokeless powder. That was black powder, not smokeless powder. But Gilbert's U-238 atomic energy lab with actual uranium is what I was looking for. That was Charlie. 1950 and 51, the Gilbert U-230 atomic energy lab was a toy lab set that allowed children to create and observe nuclear chemical reactions using actual radioactive material from several sources within the kit. The kit was created by Alfred Carlton Gilbert, an American athlete, magician, toy maker, businessman, and inventor of the Erector set. Atomic Energy Lab was just one of a dozen chemical reaction kits that were available on the market at that time. Let's go out and play with our nuclear material. Question two. Hox 049 model engines were legendary miniature glow fuel engines used to model airplanes, cars, and boats. Which of these made this risky by modern standards? And we listed methanol fuel, high engine noises, and exposed propellers with no finger guards. Yes, all three were a problem, so that was C. Introduced in the early 50s by Leroy Cox, the Cox 049 was a legendary mass-produced miniature glow fuel engine. These actual internal combustion glow engines were not battery toys, but actual motors. They ran on glow fuel containing methanol oil, toxic to children. Due to its low cost and reliable performance, the Cox engines were revolutionary in model aviation history. Question three. Which Mattel appeared on toy shelves in 1967 allowed children to make edible rubbery candy shapes? All three of these were hot toys, and others cooked something with them. The key here was 1967. The Creepy Crawlers Thing Maker came out in 73 and then re-released in 1992. Easy Bake Ovens came out before 67 and they're still sold today. Incredible Edibles were Mattel toy sold in 1960. The children's squeeze flavors a gel called Gobble de Goop. Must be where we got that term. We used to always say everything was Gobble de Goop. Into metal molds, placed the molds into a heated unit called a super gooper, and made rubbery edible shapes such as worms, insects, flowers, and other treats. The gel came in six flavors, licorice, mint, butterscotch, cherry, root beer, and cinnamon. Later it had tutti frutti, banana, raspberry as refill options. Due to the Child Safety Act, later they couldn't sell these type of things because children could get burned. So that made our answers Charlie, Charlie, Bravo, CCB. So there was one more thing I wanted to say earlier, and I didn't mention it. Don't forget, before I sign off, reminder, this weekend is Field Day. So if you would like to participate in Field Day, I encourage you to do so. And some people think Field Day is for generals and above. No. Technicians can play too. And believe it or not, if you don't have a lamp license, go to one of the field day places anyway. They might have what they call a go-to station, a get on the air station, and let you test. See if you want to play ham radio with us. There we go. I couldn't find my script. Anyway, this is Bob K6IP. Tonight, close to tonight's trivia. Try that again. This is Bob, K6IP, closing tonight's Wednesday Insomnia Net at, I'll say, 10:50. And return the wind system frequencies, hub, and reflectors back to the regular undirected amateur use. And the leading trend, Charlie, Charlie Bravo, CCB, is what we were looking for. Hope everybody has a safe and wonderful week.
those who are playing in the field day, good luck. Hope everybody has a great time. And I'm busy doing something else. Oh, well. But until next Wednesday, hope everybody has a great week. 73.

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1: 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How's it going?

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Oh well, I guess I missed the net. But if anybody wants to rag true and or to rag true or make contacts or have a QSO, I'm here. All right, this is WX9ITX monitoring. We're listening.

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1: Charlie, Charlie, Bravo.
0: Thank you very much, KG6LYI.
1: Anytime, KB6DHR.
2: Like, well, I guess I missed it. I was hoping to catch it in time, but, yep. WX9 ITX is here. But, very interesting topic tonight.

0: Good evening, David. Long time no here. KKC, am I?
1: Ruben, how you doing?

0: Well, sir, I suppose I have to be okay. Oh, man. So how's the weather down there, down south there, David?
1: You know, San Diego, we have, what, 72, 73 degrees all year round, maybe 5 or 6 days with rain. That's it.

0: Yes, sir. Can't argue that one, huh? Man. Yeah. Gets pretty warm over here in Turlock, no doubt.
1: Yep, yep, Central California. We got a new doggy about a month and a half ago or so. He's out there chasing away all the coyotes and takes care of all the cats, so they have no kittens that are being eaten by coyotes anymore. It's a dog called a Great Pyrenees, about 130 pounds, and a fun doggy.
0: Yeah, that's good to have a dog out there. They have some property like that. Let you know what's up and going on around.
1: Yeah, they were bred a couple thousand years ago there in the Pyrenees Mountains to watch over the flocks of all the shepherds and the sheep and so forth. They, the hundreds of sheep, but They are very, very strong, big dogs. Big. He's probably 3 feet tall, at least 3.5 feet tall, 130 pounds. And he can snap the neck of a coyote with no problem. You know, the coyotes can all beat up on him, but he's too strong for them. They all go away.

0: Yeah, maybe you get a couple of them out there. Did you have a major coyote problem out there?
1: You broke up on my side there on the question. Do you have a something-something up there? I didn't catch what you're asking. Try again.
0: Oh, okay. Yeah, I was saying, do you have a coyote problem over there, a major coyote problem over there? So maybe we should get a couple of those dogs.
1: No, it's just out in the country. You know, we live over here in a ranch, 20-acre ranch, just north of Escondido. We're up here in the mountains at 1,600-foot level. But no, the major problem is just that they have eaten probably gotten 7 or 8 of our cats. You know, we've got 19 cats. We've got one pregnant right now. But we'll get another Pyrenees. We'll get a female here. We've got the male, the big guy named Louie. We'll get a female here maybe sometime in a few months, you know, so I just don't want to take and breed the dogs, you know. They sell for about $3,000 to $5,000 each, but they're really, really docile dogs, but they're very powerful and just used to protect the flocks. In our case, protect all the cats.

0: Roger that. And did you, the missus out there, plant a huge garden this year?
1: Well, yeah, we're going to plant probably tomorrow, too. We're going to plant 50 to 100 stalks of corn, you know, here. But we've got all our cucumbers up. We're picking strawberries like crazy. We got a bunch. We've got 1,000 fruit trees and a couple thousand rows of all the different vegetables. So we have kale and rainbow chard, parsley, carrots, celery, lettuce, lots and lots of cucumbers, and a 93.4 degree above ground pool. What is it today, man? It was fun. 93.4 degrees. Warm.

0: It's not like you won't be stocked up this year. Well, hey, Dave, good catching you out here, man. Good to hear you. And I don't really want to tie it up out here this morning. Go back on the sidelines, listen to it for a little while. But, hey, take care, David. 7-3, man. And we'll catch you later on down the road. KK6 IMI here at Turlock, California.
1: This is WS9ITXI again here. How's it going?
2: Didn't get a chance to sign off to before ITX came in. And anyway, Ruben, you take it easy. I was flying over top of your location there last about a week and a half ago. A little hour top Turlock there on the way to Seattle in the Gulfstream. We were about, I think we were flying up there at 47,000 feet. So we're a few miles above you, but Turlock, I looked at the map and the songs we passed right over top of it. Take it easy, buddy, and we'll catch you again. KG6LYI San Diego. See ya!

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Listening, if anybody wants to QSO or just wants to get here and say hey.

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And if anybody wants a QSO or a rag chew or wants to contact, listening, WX9 ITX.

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This is WX9ITX. You're coming in a bit fuzzy, but

even more fuzzy this time. So, yeah, I might want to move it or adjust something. Yeah. All right, this is WX9 IPX. You're not really making it into the repeater all that well.

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You're the same person, still not making it. Sorry about that. This is WX9ITX, monitoring on frequency. And if anybody wants to rag to your chat, I'm around.

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Hey, I can actually hear you this time. KF something. How's it going? What's your call sign and name? And this is Rachel Romeo Alpha Charlie Hotel Echo Lima. Whiskey X-ray 9, India Tango X-ray here.

0: All right, actually, you're more crackly than I thought. Still a little fuzzy. I can understand maybe 70% of it. But you're saying something about an antenna?
1: Yes, this is Kilo Mike 7, Foxtrot Juliet Mike, Kenny and Cottonwood. And I jumped on the Echo Link here. Yeah, I got a new antenna, and I'm just trying to figure out which way to point it, if it's even possible to hit that repeater from inside, because I know it hits it outside. So thank you for all the radio checks, KM7FJM.
0: Sure, not a problem. Yeah. Sometimes you can't. I don't know how far you are. I've had similar things. For instance, with me, when I'm trying to reach this inside, is virtually a nightmare. But I'm also a far distance away from it. Sometimes with inside, it's kind of tricky because of all the buildings and indoor stuff. But yeah, good luck with the antenna. Maybe try to figure out where the repeater is and where you are. Where are you? You're in Cottonwood. Not quite sure where that is. And where you think the nearest repeater is. And sometimes the repeater phone will tell you where, and then you can adjust north, south, east, west.
1: Yeah, I was just looking at repeater book right now, and the repeater I'm trying to hit is in Williams, and it's northwest of where I'm at. Oh, yeah, I need to look at that again, because it's northwest from the city, but it might not be northwest from my location. Yeah, so it is a little bit far for indoors, but I got a handheld Yagi-style antenna here, and I just got it, so I'm just trying to figure out what it can do. KM7FJM.
0: KM7FJM. Also, how many watts you're running will also help. And how far does repeater book say you are from the repeater? Usually, I think it's relatively to you because it's from your location. So it is probably northwest, but it depends how far. And it depends how many mountains and a bunch of other stuff. Like, I was maybe 5 miles from a repeater this morning, and I was using a handheld antenna, and it couldn't hit it. So, or it was really, really fuzzy. So, it all really depends. And then, antennas and radios, and they're funny things.
1: Oh, yes, they are, and it looks like the repeater is about 30 or 40 miles away, roughly, and this is a pretty mountainous area, but I'm lucky to have 2 good repeaters, or maybe 3 repeaters here in Cottonwood that I could hit from within my room here with the handheld, and now with this new antenna, it's going to be even better. And so I'm in a good location. I'm pretty blessed to have these repeaters where I'm at, and I know a lot of other people don't have as easy line of sight as I do. KM7FJM, back to you.
0: Yeah, I know a gal in Michigan, and she lives in the middle of nowhere. She doesn't even have one, and she has to use an amplifier. And 30 or 40 miles is pretty far, I tell you, for a repeater. Mount Disappointment is maybe 29 miles, and I can hit it, but I'm very fuzzy. So, I don't know how new you are to the hobby, but I've learned hitting it doesn't mean good. And, hang on, let me see. Sometimes much closer, I can't hit it, even in a mountain, you know, on flat ground, more so, 33 feet, but then up a mountain, still a problem. And then where I was in the valley, 5 miles was a little bit too much to ask for this poor handheld. I don't have a Yagi either, I just have a, you know, handheld antenna, not the stock one, but I bought some telescoping ones, and I have a long one, and I tried, and apparently the long straight lip, not the telescoping one, worked the best. But that really wasn't a good test because it was newer terrain. But yeah, I would say your best bet is either that Echolink node or the All-Star node, the ASL node. And those work pretty well.
1: Yeah, Echolink's pretty cool. I was listening on this Echolink as well when I was trying with the antenna, and I heard it was pretty staticky. You could hear it was going through a little bit here and there, but not very much. But, you know, I think that's part of the fun of radio, is just seeing what you could, what you can make happen with the equipment you got. And that's part of the fun for me. KN7, FJM.
0: KM7, FJM, this is WX9, ITX. Well, that's why they call us amateurs, you know? Because we do stuff like that. Or at one point, I played with tiny antennas, and I'm like, can I still hit my node with this? And then it became a volcano. I'm like, nah. I'm not doing this anymore. We need proper antennas. And I bought some telescoping ones. I don't know if they're actual branded ones or if they are generics that look like the brand ones. And there it is. But they seem to work with closer repeaters. And so, and even with distant repeaters, even with a good antenna, you're lucky sometimes. And sometimes outside it works better, and sometimes outside they're not in a good location. Like, I'm 12 to 15 miles away from this one, and it's like, I stand outside and I have to hold it in a certain place, and then it's still kind of weird, you know? So, yeah, I think Echolink is pretty stable if you can't reach these systems. So I use that, the hub. So, yeah, it's fun playing with antennas and with radios and experimenting with that. And I'm playing with a handheld mic now and a PTT button for my iPad stuff and my phone stuff. So fun times being an amateur.
1: Yes, it is. There's so many different things you could do. And I got a thing called a DigiRig coming. I guess you could hook it up to your handheld and then your tablet and do some digital mode stuff, which I've never done any of that. So I'm looking forward to that. And also satellite communications and talking to the space station. There's another thing I'm going to use this antenna for, but got to just do a little more research and get all the, some kind of app to let me know when the satellite's going to be there and program in a few different frequencies for the Doppler shift. And that's all about what I know right now. So I still need to do a little more research, and that'll be my next thing I'm going to work at. Let's see. WX9ITX. This is KM7FJM. Back to you.
0: KM7FJM. Yep, that sounds fun. Also, nodes. I'm on a Pi-5B here behind me, just behind me. And it's a clear node, and that's what I'm getting through. And it does the digital modes. You can build multiple nodes. Sometimes you have to keep them apart. But digital modes are a lot of fun. Echolink is sort of one of them. Some people loosely call it a VOIP, so it's All-Star. But yeah, DMR is fun. You'll need a DMR ID. You'll need accounts on those digital modes. Let me repeat. All right, now that my local commercial has gone by, or my local CW. DMR now, you will have to renew it every year or make sure your email is up to date. That's what they want now. But besides that, it's pretty cool, and you have to sign up with each. And each has their own way of sign up. Like DMR is radio ID. It is a fun thing. Also, satellites, I know there's an M17 program to talk to the ISS, so fun stuff. Are you a new ham? This is WX9ITX. Back to you, KM7FJM, I believe.
1: KM7FJM. Oh, I'm pretty new. I just got my general a couple weeks ago, and before that, I think I had my technician for about a month or 2 months. But I'm not new to radio, because I've been playing with CB radios ever since I was a kid, and just shooting skip and having a lot of fun with that. And I always listened to ham radio on the scanner, and then I just decided to get back into it, because I was moving around the country, living in my vehicle and a travel trailer, so it was kind of hard to have a proper setup. I had a mobile unit at times, but recently I just got my CB radio back that I grew up with, the Kobo 142 GTL, and I got that from my parents' house and was able to move it up to my place and set up a proper antenna. And this is the first time I had an actual proper antenna. I had a 12-foot, something called a Patriot, and then it was never grounded right. So now having the full-size Antron and having it grounded makes a big difference. So that's my radio story, KM7FJM.

0: time to my weather. Sorry. Now I can talk. Can't transmit over that weather, unfortunately. But, well, let me say congratulations. That sounds fun, and welcome to the hobby. That's cool you have a proper antenna and your general. That is wonderful. Congratulations. But, yeah, it's a lot of fun. And digital modes is up and coming. So, and you are seeming like you're well on your way in the ham community. So, yep. Nice. It's fun. I've been playing. I mostly have handhelds and handheld telescoping and whips and stuff like that. Not very powerful things. Now I'm playing with a clip-on mic and a PTT button, as I said. I have a couple of little things. And a couple of antennas and mainly that. And a clear node, so. Well, that's cool. Lots to play with, as you already found out. So, welcome again.
1: Yeah, I think I would have got into it a lot earlier, but I always thought I would be driving around and I'd see these big old antennas on people's houses. And I thought, oh, that's ham radio. You have to have that. I didn't realize you could have handhelds and you could talk with repeaters and different types of antennas, not just the big old tower. So I would have been into it a lot sooner. But it's also a good thing because maybe I just wasn't ready at the time. And now is the right time. Everything has its proper timing. AM 7, FAM.
0: Oh, yeah. For sure. Yep. I mean, people can get prudish about that stuff. You don't have that stuff, you're not a ham. You know, that kind of attitude, but don't let them. I had a guy who was like, "Why are you going to get out of mobile? Why are you still using handhelds?" I'm like, "Because I do." You know, I mean, you know, people are like, if you don't go for extra in general, then you're not a ham. If you don't use HF, you're not a ham. I've heard lots and lots of both, all that, and it's like, leave people alone. Let them do whatever they want, you know. Some people are just happy with digital modes, and I know a couple of hams who doesn't have actual radios for wide, and, well, no, you're not a ham. You're cheating. No. That's still ham radio, unfortunately, or fortunately. So, yeah. And, yep, now you're ready. And the wild adventure has just begun. As they say, you can't do all of ham radio in 10 lifetimes. Anyway, back to you, KM7SJM. 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
1: WX9ITX, KM7FJM. Yeah, there's a lot to do. And another thing I'm getting into is learning Morse code, and that's pretty fun. I could send it okay, but just receiving is just, I need so much time in between each letter, and I just got to keep working on it. But I was at a ham fest in Flagstaff, Arizona recently, and I won a item called a Bitstorm Cipher, and it translates the Morse onto your screen, like your phone or your tablet, and so that's kind of cool. But I also don't want it to become a crutch, because I really want to be able to just head copy and not need that, but in the meantime, it's fun. Because sometimes people are just going so fast out there. I'm like, man, it's almost like, I don't know. It's like, I could never imagine going that fast. But I guess as you gain the skill, it wouldn't be as mind-blowing. But that's another thing I'm working on.
0: That's good. Are you just doing it yourself, or are you going through something to learn it? I know everybody, not everybody, a lot of people like the Long Island CW Club stuff. There's also a couple others, too. Can't remember all their names. I think one starts with an O. But yeah, Long Island CW Club is very famous.
1: Yeah, I've heard of them, and I looked at their website and watched a few YouTube videos, but I haven't done anything with them yet, but it is in my mind as an option, but mostly just listening to CW videos on YouTube. I forgot the channels, but I would listen to that while I was working a lot, so, and that helped. That helps out. That's how I learned to send. I have the alphabet and the numbers basically memorized, but just the speed at which I recognize them needs to increase. So, and I guess the only way to do that is just keep on practicing, just keep on listening. I got a Mountaintopper little QRP radio. It does 20, 30, and 40 meters. So I do a lot of listening on that. Once in a while, I'll call CQ, but no one's even answered me back yet, kind of thankfully, because I'm not sure that I'd be able to understand what they're saying. So I mostly still listen. Okay, I'm 7FJM.
0: Yep, that makes sense. I'm not really a CW person, but I know enough about it to talk about it. I remember the name of it. CW Ops is pretty well known, too. I think there's one or two others. But the YouTube stuff does sound pretty good way to do it. Yeah, just keep working at it, and you'll get it. Are you going to field day? That's Saturday. I don't know if you know about Field Day. It's a day or so event. They start Saturday morning setups, and then they start operating at like 12 or 1, and then they go until Sunday, and then they tear down.
1: Yeah, there's a mountain here in Cottonwood. It's called Mingus Mountain, and there's a group going up there. So I'm going to go up there and check it out. It'll be my first field day. I haven't really met many of the people I talk to on the radio, so I'm also looking forward to that, and just camping out and getting away from the house. I'll bring my dog up there and just hang out. I'll probably camp, but it depends. You know, it depends how tired I am. If I'm real tired, I'll just come home, because it's not that far of a drive. And I'm going to help clean up on Sunday, so I signed up for that, so it'll be a good experience. I'm looking forward to it. I'm sure I'll learn a lot, and that's a good thing. That's so valuable, the information you learn from other people, because so far I've been just learning all this stuff on my own, and I've been doing pretty good. It's a lot faster when you can have some people there that know more than you do to guide you along the way. AM 7 FJM.

for sure. You know, that's really helpful. And being alone in ham radio kind of is no fun. But sometimes joining a local club is fun too. Then you start to make radio friends, and that's its own fun. So, and sometimes they do activities in the park. Some clubs don't, and then some clubs do get together and have, like, regular meetings. Some do it more, some do it less.

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1: That sounds good, yeah. Yeah, there's lots of opportunities, and spending a lot of time on the radio is fun. You get to rag chew, which means talking to people. You don't know that. And making contacts and contesting when you get to HF. Some people like that more, some people like that less. I'm not a contester myself. I'd rather just take it easy and talk to people like this. You really get to know people, you know. At the contest, it's hi, bye. I was part of one organization which they had a CUSO party that wasn't really like that. Hang on, let me rekey. But hanging on the radio, I've had dozens of conversations. I mean, some people can be real snooty, and it's like, I don't want to talk to you, or I want to talk to certain people, or, you know, some people like certain people, some people don't. But, you know, that's how it goes, but usually they're friendly. What else was I going to say? Yeah, there seems like there's a lot. I would maybe check some of them out. Nice to have local people and to get local help and stuff like that. I mean, not a requirement, but, you know, kind of cool thing. So.
2: Yeah, I know what you mean. When I first started listening to CB Radio, I was in Tucson. And it was on Channel 14 every night, about 20 or 30 people. And it was very informal and crazy and chaotic and people cussing and not all the time. A lot of times people got along well, but sometimes it was just pure chaos, people playing music. And sometimes that sucks, but I also kind of like it, you know. I like all that. Listening to all that. It's really entertaining. But moving then to the ham radio, and I heard how nets are run, it was like, oh, wow, this is cool. This is nice. No one's talking over each other. No one's playing music and cussing. So I like each one to have their own flavor. I don't really want CB radio to change. I want it just to be how it is. I don't want ham radio to be like CB radio. I like how they're all a little different. KN7.JM.
1: Yep. And then there's another flavor. There's the GMRF. I don't know if you found those. Those are fun, too. They're more like communications. They used to have, like, nets on theirs, too, and stuff like that. But yeah, those are cool too, but there's all sorts.
2: Yeah, I plan on getting a GMRS license here at some point, but I haven't looked into it too much just because I've been so busy with all the different aspects of ham radio. But I think GMRS is good because it could help you get people that aren't really wanting to take the ham test right away. Maybe you could get them into GMRS, and then if they want a little more, then they could graduate on up to ham. That's a good stepping stone, just like CB. I think CB is great for if people want to learn about shooting skiff and talking long distance. And you don't need a license, and you could talk all over the world. It's pretty cool. And it's a good intro into ham radio. KM7, FJ.

0: Yeah,
1: for sure. And it's a good communication because you get one license for the whole family, and then you can give your family, and family is very loose. It could be a group of friends, a group of hikers, it could be your event group. And so that's kind of cool to keep in touch with family and get your family into it, or your hiking group or other things. I use it with family sometimes, but still get them used to radios. But sometimes it's POC radios. They're even lamer, or not lamer, but different. They're not even really radios. They're almost like phones, but in the form of radios, you hook up to this network through the cellular networks, and they have these radio-looking things, and you just talk to people over their channels. So there are those too. Some of, I guess it's been getting more and more popular, the push-to-talk radios. They're over cellular. Wait, I think it's push-to-talk over cellular. Yeah, that's what it calls POC.
0: No, I think that's kind of cool in its own way. But I do like using just regular RF, even better than Echolink, because you don't need the internet, you just need your radio and a battery, and there you go. And the internet one that you were describing sounds like it's pretty cool. I would just hope that it would be like a normal radio where you'd have your public channels where anyone could just listen or key up. And then maybe you could have your own private channels and stuff, too. That would be kind of neat. AM7, FKM.
1: Oh, yeah. KM7, FJM. This is WX9ID. Wait, ITX for ID. Anyway, unfortunately, they don't have private stuff. They have really short private stuff, but the ham world kind of has that, but they're still public, but you kind of own your own nodes, so you do have the right to block people, and it's semi-private. I mean, it's public, people can find it, but it's, your node is not a big system, it's your machine, you know. So you can technically say, get off my machine, don't say it, you just boot them off. But, yeah, I mean, let's say the WIN system, because it's theirs. They don't want one of us on here. They could easily do that because it's their node. But, yeah, I mean, I like RF. I like the VOIP stuff. I think each has their place, too. So, yeah. I'm not convinced I want to go into POC radios. Those need no license. They're almost like the walkie-talkie apps on the phones, and I'm like, okay, those are fun, but I'm into ham radio now, and that's more fun. And GMRS doesn't need a license. It's a little crazier, like CB. But each have their own place.
0: Yep, I agree. Even the phone apps, because when I was on the road and I didn't have a CB radio, I would download a CB chat phone app or something like that. And it was very much like the CB radio with all the drama and people not really acting right. So sometimes it's fun, and then other times you're like, you just had enough of it. But it was good to have that rather than nothing. You know, I missed the CB radio. Turn that on. It was kind of fun. KM7, FJM.
1: Yeah. So you're by Flagstaff then? Just wondering. You're talking about talking about Flagstaff. The cotton, did you say, that's in Arizona, right? You're in Arizona.
0: Yeah, I'm in Cottonwood. It's right in the middle of the state. Well, Camp Burney's a little more right in the middle. But if you look on the I-17 from Camp Verde, you just go up and you'll see Flagstaff. And then from Camp Verde, Flagstaff, or Cottonwood is west of Camp Verde. And it's not very far away, but it's in the Verde Valley, and I really love it here. I'm from Tucson, and I've lived in a lot of different places and traveled around, and I just wound up here, and I think I'm going to stay here for a while. Now that I'm 40 now, so I did most of my traveling throughout my 30s and late 20s, and I think I'm done with it, at least for now. Maybe I'll hit the road again sometime. But I really love it here. KM7, FJM.
1: That actually sounds fun with all the traveling. I've done my fair share, and then I've gone from a couple states. But I'm actually moving to the Midwest soon. Hopefully stay there for a while. I'm in California. I'm in Southern California, in LA, and it's just too expensive. But yeah, the traveling life can be tough. I've moved. This is my third time going to be, and hopefully my final time across country. But yeah, who knows? Life takes us weird places, but that's good. I'm glad you like it there. My ex's mom is in Tucson, and Arizona sounds like a nice place.
0: It is pretty nice. I met some friends in Minnesota, and I told them about Arizona, and I think their idea of Arizona was just kind of like barren desert, kind of like what you see around Phoenix. But what I like about Arizona is there's so many different types of terrain. You got high mountains, like high desert. Even the east side of Arizona is different. I haven't been over there much, but it's a little different than the... Every little section's a little different, really. And it's such a diverse state. Yeah, it's pretty cool. Well, I think I might be getting too tired to be talking, but we'll see. KM7, FJM.
1: Well, it was fun. Probably don't want to tie up there, Peter, forever. Anyway, it was nice talking, and I guess I can let you go. So 73, it was fun talking. Good luck on your journey. Feel free to ask questions. Some people won't want to answer, some will. Feel free to look me up if you want, and maybe I'll know the answer, maybe not, but yeah, there's a lot of tech nets. I think there's one on here, I know there's one on other repeaters, and it's fun, so welcome to the hobby again, and good luck. So this is WX9, ITX, 73, I guess, unless you want to keep talking, KM. 7FJM, nice talking to you.
0: Yeah, it's getting a little late, so I think I'll go. But yeah, it was really nice talking to you, and I hope to talk to you again sometime. Rachel, WX9ITX. This is Kenny in Cottonwood, KM7FJM. And I'm Clay, 73.
1: It was nice to meet you, and nice chatting, and nice to meet you, Kenny. All right, this is Rachel, WX9, ITX73, KM7.

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I am hearing a lot of things in traffic. By the way, this is WX9ITX. I'm monitoring this frequency, but if actually people want to talk, I'm here. And so, yeah, but no transmissions are actually coming through, but a lot of things were flashing, pushing the PTT and guessing, and so, yeah, no audio.

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1: I'm here, go ahead. Go ahead, Dave.
0: Okay, I didn't hear you there at first. I heard a muffled sound, that was about it. Okay. Yeah, I'm not going to get in with that other guy over there.
1: I know. I was waiting. I heard him out there a minute ago, and then, because D2 was calling out, and he answered. I went, ah, boy.
0: Yeah, I hear you. Anyway, so... it worked out kind of good. I'm glad you got them two radios like that, man, because like, when that happens, I don't really have to say anything. I just push a button and I'm on this frequency.
1: And that's all I do. I just push a button and boom. I already had it on and ready to go.

0: Well, I'm sure hoping I get next Friday off, since Saturday's the 4th, and we usually have the 4th off, no problem. I don't know if they're going to give us the 3rd off to go with it, or give us Monday off. I don't know. Hopefully it's Friday. That way I only have to work 4 days.
1: Yeah, we're not. We don't get that day off. I got all the guys asking, oh, can I have the 6th off? Oh, can I have the 3rd off? Can I? I'm like, guys, I got to have somebody here. Sorry.

0: So I got the quote back for our tractor. It's a little one. $6,000 to fix it.
1: Wow. That's a lot of money for that little thing. Man. So what's, I guess you don't remember what it said.
0: I don't, but when I get back to work, I'll get the email and forward it over to you, and you could check out the parts list and all that.
1: Yeah, I would like to see what $6,000 is for a little thing like that.
0: Okay, do I have your work email address? I don't think so.
1: Send it to my KK5UP4640@gmail.
0: Yeah, I think I have that. I don't know if I have it on my work computer, though. I'll figure it out.

0: it's funny, since we've left over there, it's been quiet.
1: Yeah, about the time we go back, there'd be all kinds of jibber-jabber going on, and I don't want to hear that this morning. People commenting on things they shouldn't even be commenting on.
0: Yeah, like, was it yesterday?
2: Yeah.

0: Yeah, I think it was yesterday. Somebody, I don't know, even know who it was. I forget what we're even talking about.
1: I just remember him stepping in and having something to say about it. But yeah, I remember. Man.

0: Well, either way, this worked out pretty good this morning, so easy enough, and I didn't really say anything other than I was looking for something, said hold on, so.
1: Because I knew exactly. I knew exactly. I was getting ready to say go fishing.

0: I sent Rick a happy Father's Day Sunday, and he actually replied, so I guess he's still around. I haven't heard from him in a while.
1: Last time I heard from Rick was when his son went to Israel. Yeah, I haven't heard much from him lately at all.

0: I know. We used to talk all the time. I hadn't heard from him. Oh, well. Hope everything's okay for him. KK5UP.
1: You used to have to be careful of the other one over here, remember?
0: Oh, yeah. I know what you mean. Anyway. So, it's supposed to be hot again here today. I think the humidity is going to stay down, though, but it didn't really get bad yesterday until about 2:30, maybe 3 o'clock is when it started really getting nasty.
1: How bad was it?
0: Oh, it was 90, 94, 95 in the shop, but the humidity wasn't as bad, so that actually makes it okay. My fan actually did work pretty good, like I said, till about 2:30, 3 o'clock. And I said, to heck with that. I went up to my office, hung up there for 30 minutes, and got my stuff together and loaded up and headed downstairs about 3:30, and I left about 3:45.
1: I left yesterday. I let everybody go home at 4 o'clock yesterday. So let's pack it up and go.

0: Janae were having a breakfast meeting, and I get to cook breakfast.
1: Did you ever watch The Three Stooges when you were a kid?
0: I used to watch them all the time. I still do sometimes.
1: Yeah, I do. Every once in a while they come on Saturday here, but I remember Curly's breakfast, burnt toast and rotten eggs.
0: Oh, God, that's funny.

0: Yeah, I'm actually going to make McDonald's this morning, man. I'm actually going to make it. I got my $5 sitting right here, so I'm getting close.
1: Okay, yeah, don't forget, don't drive past it.

0: You got a lot going on at the shop today.
1: Yeah, they're supposed to bring me three or four mini excavators to work on, so we shall see.
0: Oh, mini excavators. They do an all right job for what they are.

0: Yeah, these Cat Minis are really good. They're good quality machines. They're not junk, and that they don't have the emission stuff in them, the DPF and all that. So that's even better. So KK5UP.
1: I've rented those at some other cemeteries, and they've done a pretty good job for what they are. I guess that.

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Good, I'm first in line. 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Yeah. Well, I'll be standing by.

0: Alrighty, I'm back, KK5UP. They must have had it ready for me or something, because by the time I paid, the drive-through window was open, drove right up and snagged it and left.
1: They saw you coming, huh?
0: Yeah, I guess so. Whatever, it was quick service. That was nice.
1: I'm hungry myself, man. Oh, what time is it? Oh, it's only 10 till. Oh, well. Yeah, I'm hungry. I don't know what I'm going to eat, though.

0: have oatmeal when I go to work.
1: Yeah, I keep forgetting I have oatmeal at work, too, and I keep forgetting about it. I have it in my little filing cabinet.
0: Funny, because that's where I keep mine. I have the little cups of oatmeal in my filing cabinet.

0: My only problem with making it, I have to go down to the break room for a microwave. I don't have a microwave in my office, so I don't care for that idea too much.
1: See, my break room, yeah, we're right there. It's right next, one couple steps away.

0: And I wish my hands would quit going to sleep. I guess it's neuropathy. My fingers go to sleep. It feels like I've been laying on them for a week. Needles in your fingers. I hate that.
1: I get that on my toes sometimes, like at work or something. Yeah, I hate it.

0: And my feet have been pretty good for neuropathies, so I've been feeling pretty good with that lately. So, hopefully it'll still go on, but this hand stuff really drives me insane. And it really gets bad.
1: Especially when you can't feel little bolts and stuff like that, and little clips and pins, right?
0: And I have to drive with my left hand. My left hand is the one that's bad, and because I have the microphone in the right hand, but that's the one that goes to sleep on me.
1: I hate that feeling, that tingly feeling. I know what you're talking about.
0: I thought maybe it was a circulation issue, but I mean, I looked at my hand and compared both of them. They're both the same color, so there isn't anything going on there. No temperature difference or anything like that, so I don't know. I guess it's neuropathy.
1: Yeah, that's what happens as we climb the ladder of success.

0: Yeah, not too talkative this morning, so that's a good thing.
1: That's funny. Yesterday I got to work. You know, I always text her when I get to work. Hey, I'm at work, blah, blah, blah. And I never hear back from her because, you know. But so anyway, yesterday I hear being her, it's her tone. I went, uh-oh. And she texts me, I'm not going to work today. I went, okay. Yeah, so that's good. So she stayed home. So I asked her today, you're going to work tomorrow? She goes, I don't know. I'll let you know in the morning. I said, well, do you want me to wake you up? She goes, yeah, wake me up. So watch, I'm going to go wake her up. And she's going to go, why'd you wake me up?
0: Well, the answer is, you told me to.
1: But you know, I'm always wrong.

0: Yeah, there's something I was trying to remember about that. A woman's always right, man's always wrong. So does that make... Oh, I can't remember it. Does that make the man... Does that make the man wrong for marrying her, or something like that?
1: That's a good one. Yeah. Well, hey, man, I know you got your breakfast, and I'm going to go make myself something to eat. So I'll let you go, and I'll talk to you tomorrow, okay?
0: Okay, bud, I'll meet you back on the other repeater in the morning. So 7-3s, have a good day. KK5 UP.
1: Copy, sounds good. Talk to you tomorrow. N6MOT, Allen Monterey, 7-3.

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1: Good morning, Peter. A nice warm 66 degrees out here. Never got cold last night. How you doing?
0: Well, it's about 58 degrees here. Foggy, no sun. It's light, but either the overcast or the fog is down to the ground in some areas. Only supposed to get up to 69 degrees today.
1: It's supposed to get up for about 95 today, but starting today all the way through Sunday, we've got a red flag warning, so it's going to be really breezy out here.
0: Imagine you're just going to stay inside where it's cool.
1: That sounds like a real good plan to me, but the red flag warning certainly isn't going to help out the forest fires we have out here.
0: Yep, it makes it rough. Sometimes you think of Arizona just being sand and desert. You don't realize how much some parts of the state have a lot of trees.
1: I'd say the majority of the state has trees and whatnot, but we also have the largest stand of redwood trees, redwood forests. But, a lot of people just think it's sand, which is fine with me. They stay home. But hey, did you have many people show up at your net this morning?
0: I think we had about 8 people check in. We had a really good coffee yesterday. I mean, I didn't get an exact count, but we could have had about over 20 people.
1: That's a pretty good crowd. Now, after your coffee, do you stick around there and have lunch?
0: This is a coffee shop. It's not a full-service restaurant, so, it's coffee and, like, bagels or little pastries. Most people, we went off to a different, down to Watsonville. We had to make a stop. So we stopped at a restaurant. I had pancakes, and Andrew, that was driving, just had hamburger and fries. But it was a different restaurant that I hadn't been to in about 6 or 8 years.
1: Pancakes, did I hear that right? I thought that wasn't on your diet, buddy.
0: It's not on my diet, and I ate probably half, and then I took half home and had the rest for dinner. It was filling. I just had a taste for pancakes. I haven't, had pancakes since before COVID.
1: Well, that's a long time to go without pancakes, that's for sure. He split it up into two meals. That works out pretty good.
0: That was with banana and walnut pancakes. Yeah, they were pretty good size, and it was pretty filling. Pancakes are a little on the heavy side. I just had once in a while you do something different.
1: Well, that sounds good. Yeah, we got to go out today. We got to, 4 different places we got to go to today to buy up everything that the wife's got on her shopping list.
0: Okay, well, it sounds like that's going to fill up your day, and you'll be glad to get home. Are you doing anything for field day?
1: not doing anything. And, yeah, that's this weekend, right?
0: Affirmative. We're setting up tomorrow, and Saturday and Sunday. Is the club in your area doing something?
1: They were going to do something, but with this red flag warning, the Forest Department might not let them set up where they were planning on setting up.
0: Yeah, that's too bad. And, I mean, you have enough land that you could just go out in your back 40 and set up something.
1: I've invited them out here before, you know, to set up and operate. That way they'd have a, you know, bathroom over in the workshop and stuff that they could use, but they didn't want to.
0: Okay, well, at least you had that option and you got a little room there. So I don't know if you probably should have had your getting ready for breakfast, so I'll let you go. We'll see if Steve or Johnny's out there, and then I'm going to finish my morning routine. KE6RAX in Santa Cruz.
1: Okay, Peter. Hey, thanks for the shout. We'll talk to you tomorrow. 73, my friend. W7BNW. Off to make breakfast.

Good morning, this is Zulu Sierra 5 Juliet Yankee. Zulu Sierra 5 Juliet Yankee calling Echolink from South Africa and the same. CQ, CQ, CQ, looking stateside, CQ, stateside, CQ, stateside. 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
1: Hey, good morning, Steve. W7BNW. Where it's a beautiful 72 degrees out here this morning.
0: Hey, good morning, Brian. How you doing? How's things going? And I don't know what it is here, but we're supposed to be a little on the warm side today, I think in the 90s. But how you doing?
1: We're doing pretty good, Steve. Just getting ready to go outside and take the crash out and whatnot, but heard you're out there, thought I'd give you a holler. Yeah, it's 72 degrees here, supposed to get up to 95 today, so it'll be a nice warm day here, but we've got the red flag warning out, so it's going to be really windy between now and Sunday afternoon.
0: Yeah, I don't care for that wind, you know, out of all the weathers, rain, you know, of course I never lived in the snow. But, you know, the rain and the heat, which I can put up with, that dang wind, I don't care for. Does it get really windy there? I mean, you know, pretty bad?
1: I think the highest I've ever seen the wind is probably around 55, 60 miles an hour.
0: That's pretty windy. Anyway, well, sure is good to hear you. How's Teresa? Hope things are good with the both of you.
1: Sure, things are going good here. She's ornery as ever, so just kidding. No, we're doing great, Steve. How are you and Barb doing?
0: Well, everything's about the same, same old thing. Trying to think if anything new is happening with me. Well, I'm on the move, you know, for, you know, prosthetics. I'm wearing a shrinker now, which I go every 3 weeks to measure my leg. And, boy, I'll tell you, they work. Things are changing shape for me. One leg at a time.
1: That's great. Good to do. Now, the I imagine the first one's going to be below the knee, isn't it?
0: It is, Brian, and that's the easiest one. And even that'll be a huge help. You wouldn't believe. Well, I guess you might. I was going to say you wouldn't believe how much it's going to help me. Just in the beginning, it'll be nice. At least I think it will.
1: I would imagine it would be. I mean, even sitting in the wheelchair, you'll be able to scooch a little bit around with your foot instead of your using your arms for the wheels.
0: Yep, I sure will, and that'll make a big difference, you know, when you can touch the ground. I'll tell you, you know, on the carpet, it's not too bad. You know, we got low carpet, I guess that's what you call it. You know, it's no shag-type rug. It's pretty low, and, but boy, on that tile, wherever I end up, that's where I'm at.
1: That'll be good. Well, is there any projection as to when they would start fitting you? Or I guess you have to wear the shrinker for quite some time.
0: I don't think for too long, Brian, because this thing changes. It changed. I lost 2 inches off of the diameter of my lower leg, that was the biggest, you know, point or whatever, the biggest amount. When I went about a week and a half ago, so I'll be going back in about a week and a half and see what happens. But, you know, I can feel it in my leg, the shape that it's changing. And that's, you know, to fit into the socket of the prosthetic. So I don't know too much about it, even though he explained it to me. But anyway, but that's what's happening with me. You know, I can't wait to, you know, something change.
1: Oh, I imagine it's quite exciting. Shoot, that's great. How many hours a day do you have to wear that shrinking sock? It's not 24 hours a day, is it?
0: Nope. They want me to wear it 18 hours a day at least, and then give my leg a break from it for 6 hours, I guess. But I wear it 18 hours a day, thereabouts.
1: That's quite a bit. Oh, that's good. I'm glad things are working out. Well, Steve, I'm going to take the trash out and do a few things down at the barn. Well, it was great hearing from you. You and Barb have a great weekend coming up, too. Catch you later, 73 W7BNW.
0: Okay, Brian, you and Teresa have a nice weekend coming up also. And tell Teresa I said hi. And I'll talk to you later, Brian. KB6WR.

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0: I appreciate the comeback. 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
1: Or have a QSO or a contact. I'm listening. 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
0: There's just not a lot of chatter going on the last few days here.
1: No, I was talking a little bit late last night, but that's about it. How's it going? What's your call sign? Where are you from?
0: This is KK7HKM. Randy here in Pahrump, Nevada.
1: Oh, nice. Lots of K's. KK7HKM. For Mike, right? That's cool. And where in Nevada?
0: Pahrump, Nevada.
1: Oh, nice. How's it over there? Anything fun today or interesting or been up to anything cool?
0: What's happening here?
1: I see. Well, that's I know you guys have some pretty hot temperatures over there. Kinda cool here today so far. But, yeah.
0: It is the desert.
1: Oh, yeah. We're semi-desert here in Long Beach, California. That's where I am. By the coast in southeast Los Angeles County. They call it a chaparral here. So, bushlands. And maybe 3 miles from the Pacific Ocean here. But, yeah, deserts can be interesting sometimes. And the weather changes pretty quick. I don't know if it does over there, but I know.
0: I used to live in

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2: 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I thought I heard something about how you're doing with it.

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I can hear you, I would say, 65-70% of the time.

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I'm not sure what you're trying to transmit on, and if you're outside or inside, and how far away.

I think we doubled. But so I was trying to say, it depends how far you're away from the repeater, if you're inside or outside, where your antenna is. Maybe you should adjust that. But I was talking to somebody last night who was trying to do it inside, and they were like 30, 40 miles away, and I'm like, yeah, that's not going to work very well. So I would recommend adjusting and trying again. This is Whiskey X-Ray 9, India Tango X-Ray.

Alright, WS9, ITX is monitoring. If you want to come back, you can. I'll be listening. 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

another beautiful day in Stallion Springs, California, USA.

0: I agree. Another beautiful day out there. This is WX9ITX. How are you doing? What was your call sign again?
1: November 6, Bravo, India, Z.
0: Oh, okay. November 6, Bravo, India, Z. Nice. Yeah, it's a nice day, and it's in the lower mid-70s here.
1: Where you be at?
0: I am currently located in Long Beach, California, Southeast Los Angeles County. And where are you?
1: In Stallion Springs, California. I spent 33 years of human life in Long Beach. But part of
0: I am about the corner right close to Lakewood and Los Alamitos.
1: Ah, very nice. I know where you're at. Very cool. Love Long Beach, but good. We are east of Bakersfield, and we're up in the mountains.

Sorry, I'm back. I'm on an ASL node, and the weather just took over because it's, I think, 1 p.m. 73 degrees, it says. The mountains are nice, different, and Central California, it's its own different brand, I guess.

0: Well, all of California is gorgeous.
1: Oh, yeah. And always sunny and nice. And kind of cool. I think we're probably going to reach mid-70s and stay there today. But we'll see. Have you been living up there for long? I guess you went from the beach to the mountains.
0: Yep, we've been here for 10 years, and it snows up here too in the winter. Not much, but a little.
1: Well, that's its own flavor. At least you guys have a couple seasons. Snow is fun, especially if it's just a little. If it's a lot, that's a lot more work.
0: Well, we don't have to shovel snow. It doesn't snow that much, but... Maybe 10 years ago we had to do that, but... No, it's, here in Southern California.
1: What?
0: Are you visiting Southern California?
1: Going in and out a little bit, but yeah, no snow here, of course. I was in a place for a bit when I lived a little bit in South Suburbs of Chicago for the year and 3 months I was there. It only snowed a little bit, didn't require shoveling either, but just enough like you to get your appetite wet and have a little bit of a different season. But, yeah, it can be nice. I'm actually looking to move out of California again soon, so. But, yeah, my parents are still here at least for about another year almost. Maybe not quite, but.
0: I missed your name. This is Gary.
1: Oh, Gary, well, nice to meet you. I am Rachel, Romeo, Alpha, Charlie, Hotel, Echo, Lima, Whiskey X-Ray 9, India, Tango X-Ray. Whiskey X-Ray 9, India, Tango X-Ray is my call sign. Again, Rachel is my name, Romeo, Alpha, Charlie, Hotel, Echo, Lima. Nice to meet you, Gary. I know another Gary, but he's up in the bay, so... East Bay of over there. So, yeah, it's nice to make your acquaintance.
0: Yours too, Rachel. Chicago is my kind of town. Cool city. That wind. And you can have that snow and ice. We moved from Buffalo, New York, to Southern California a long, long time ago. And it's perfect out here. And how much power are you running? Are you in a handheld?
1: Yeah, I'm on a handheld, but I'm also not in on traditional RF. I'm RFing to my node, and I'm coming in on the All-Star Hub because if I was in my RF, you could probably barely hear me. I can barely hit the repeater.
0: Okay. Very good. I know where you're at. 73 degrees in Long Beach. How nice. And, yeah, we'll take a break here. Nice to talk to you, Rachel. WX9, da-da-da. Forgot the call sign. Doesn't matter.
1: Fair enough. 73, it was nice talking to you. And New York is fun. Never been that north. I only went to the city, to New York City, and spent 2 weeks on the East Coast, seeing a lot of different things. But yeah, 73, it was nice making your acquaintance, and have fun there. I will be around. This is WX9ITX.
0: Okay, Rachel, best regards.
1: Best regards to you, and thanks for the red shoes for a little bit. And so if my call sign think of weather 9 and ITX is an I transmit TX or Tango X-ray in your radio. 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Or I like to talk to people.
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1: And and I hope you.
0: Cutting in and out, like somebody came back to me just now and they were cutting in and out pretty heavy. I don't know why, because it sounded like full quieting, but I like that without any static per se, so I don't know, maybe that was an internet thing, as it were.
1: Sorry about that, let me try to take 10. This is and 6 for BE. I hope you copy now.
0: It's still doing it. It sounded like you said KN6RB, because that's all I caught out of that. And I hope you're having a good day wherever you be. And name here is Felix. And what else? I hope I'm not cutting in and out on your end like that, because you won't be catching much of this.
1: Oh, Felix, I'm just moving now, so I'm better. I don't know if this is better for you. This is Richard, RB.
0: Richard, I caught that. And like I said, I think you said N6RB? No. God. I'm distracted here because a lot of noise out here and people doing stuff. It's kind of crazy. Anyway, good to hear you, and yeah, you are cutting it out a bit there.
1: Okay. Better. Sorry about that. I must be in a bad area. Kilo, November 6, Romeo Bravo, go.
0: Can 6, November, Bravo Golf, I think you said. Okay, Richard, good to hear you, and anyway, yeah, you are in a pretty rugged area there, and like I said, right where I am, there's a lot of people, geez, a lot of distraction, too much distraction. Anyway, you have a good day, whatever you're up to, and I'm going to try to do the same here. Get the gas tank filled and go where we got to go here. 73 for now, KAC6RDU Mobile, Novato, California.

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0: 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Hello, howdy, KO6GS.